folks. I appreciate it. You bet it, brother. It was fun to see my old pal David Grisman today. I have been a friend of his for almost 30 years. And we made a record together about 25 years ago. It was more fun than I probably ever had. I didn't get to record a lot of bluegrass music in my life. I played a lot of it, but I usually got kicked out of the bands before they made a record. But anyway, I got to record a record with David and Herb Peterson and Jimmy Buchanan and Emory Gordy. It was called Here Today. And we tried to pay tribute to all of our favorites. That

0: 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We're the Good Brothers, and we hope you like our music and all the other good country music on Crossroads Country Radio.
1: Hoi, ik ben Camille Jansen. Hits from the Heartland, the best in new country, hoor je iedere zondagmiddag van 4 tot 6 hier op Crossroads Country Radio.

such thing as Dr. Seuss. Disneyland and Mother Goose, no nursery rhyme. God didn't make the little

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1: I'm walking slow and thinking about him was oorspronkelijk van Ray Price. En dat is toch een echte countryzanger. Ik vond het van Miss Leslie en her Duke Jointers ook wel aardig. Zij worden een honky-tonk countryband genoemd. Van Joey's Back in Town kennen we alleen de versie van Billy Walker, 21 april 61. Nou, die mocht toch ook als een top country artiest worden gezien. Bobby schreef het nu samen met Lance Guinness, met wie hij wel meer samenwerkte. En Here We Go Again moet hij voor Rose Maddox hebben geschreven, want andere versies kennen we weer niet. Van haar broers deed alleen John Calvin mee, maar ook Joe Mavis deze keer.
2: Well, there I stood in that great big city with the buildings tall and the girls real pretty. Up stepped a man and said, come here, son. Got your big deal if you just got the money. And I bought it. Got myself a Brooklyn Bridge. $2, two cigarettes, and an autographed picture of Herb Alpert and a Tijuana Brass. Kept that old bridge for a day or so. Then my money got to kind of running low. And so I tried to make me a sale, but the man come and carried me off to jail. Said I was crazy. Laughed at me down there. And he said that society frowned on buying bridges without a license. Then he stood me up in front of a judge, and I just stood there grinning, but the judge didn't budge. He said $30 for 30 days, and I just looked at him, and all I could say was, I said, Judge, I believe we'll take that $30. Couldn't make it 35, could you? I done blowed all my money on that darned old bridge. Well, after about 90 days in that jail, I'm still trying to make me a sale. I met some cat called Skid Row Pete, and I traded my bridge off of 42nd Street. Oh, it is a big deal. I'm a big man of action. It was a big transaction. I bet the folks back home could never realize that here in a great big town of this size, a boy like theirs could own his own street. Heck, I spend my days just keeping it neat. Pick up a lot of cigarette butts, wine bottles. And I believe everybody in New York City's got a big old dog or two. I bet Skid Row Pete don't have all them problems on his bridge. I believe I'll go down and see if I can get me a bridge.

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And they laughed at me, and then I shot him, and then I

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His pride for his country rang true in every song. And I wondered if the chips were down, I would be as strong.

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This is Jeremy Stedding from Austin, Texas. 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

0: Johnny's in the drive and he's drinking again. Rough crowd downtown, but they're all my friends. By the end of the night, I won't recall my name.
1: Hi, this is Jim Rooney, and if you like country music as much as I do, you'll stay right where you are. And thanks for listening.
2: Hoi, ik ben Camille Jansen. Hits from the Heartland, the best in new country, hoor je iedere zondagmiddag van 4 tot 6 hier op Crossroads Country Radio.